Winstead Ambulance, Northwest Medic 3. The area of Halliburton Avenue at Oak Street. The ETB accident, male party bleeding from the back of his head, 77 Delta 4. Repeating, Halliburton Avenue in the area of Oak Street. ETB accident, party bleeding from the back of his head, unresponsive, 77 Delta 4. You're coming out 2013.

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0: So far, EMS, EO request at number 13, Homestead Lane. 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

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Currently, semi-conscious.

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False leg entry. Conscious breathing 17 Alpha 2. Reading 233 Brook School Road. 85 male. False leg entry. Conscious breathing 17 Alpha 2. St. Castle Road. East Springs Road Crossing. 10 out.

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0: 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We are at 15 Roosterville Road. Vehicle over the embankment. Unknown patient status on a hot response to Mount 2203.
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2: 970, clear.

speaking to Hartford Ambulance. 59, Kinsey Road. 74-year-old female, difficulty breathing. Conscious of breathing 6 delta 2. Reading 59, Kinsey Road. 74 female, difficulty breathing. Conscious breathing 6 delta 2. Hickory Knoll, Gillette Road, Cross Street, Trinity, being notified for medic. Time 22:16.

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0: May be advised, I was canceled en route to Stansfield.
1: Roger, canceled en route, 22, 21.

Troutland First Responders, 282 Sunset Road, the Brown House. The 46-year-old male, syncopal episode with a head strike. Conscious breathing, 31 Alpha 1. Repeating 282 Sunset Road, the Brown House, 46 male, all with a head strike, following a syncopal event. Conscious and breathing, 31 Alpha 1. Pine Street, dead end, cross street, 2255.

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1: East Tower 11 Rescue 4, Route 282, Sunset, Crew at 2.
0: East Tower 11 Rescue 4, Route 2300.

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1: We're in the process of clearing now. Grammy Ambulance is obtaining a refusal. We'll be clearing shortly, up close.
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1: Clear East Heartland, first responders, clear the scene, refusal, terminate 2346.

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Dispatchers 24, 31, 45, 66, 79, 81.

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0: Karen Ambulance, LCD. We're on the air waiting a crew.
1: Karen Ambulance on the air waiting a crew. 0029.

0: LCD, are we cleared in or what are we doing? I see CSP driving by the opposite way.
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0: Say Sharon Angels. 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

0: Sharon Ambulance to LCD.
1: Sharon Ambulance.
0: 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Do you have a CST update?
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0: Sharon copies.

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previous injury earlier in the day. For field EMS personnel, requesting Iowa response number 7, Lexington Drive, for a 51-year-old male. Legs swelling, previous injury in the day. Your time is

0: Norfolk Richard, all clear. Norfolk Richard.
1: 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All over Grand Street.
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Cobble Road, Route 63, Cross Street, 2251.

North TNA, Mount North Kid Medic. 187 South Cane Road, mountainside of the detox unit. 56-year-old male, shortness of breath. Conscious breathing 33 Charlie 2. Green 187 South Cane Road, mountainside detox unit. 56 male, shortness of breath. Conscious breathing 33 Charlie 2. Graceway, downline cross streets 10 out 311.

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Respond 218 Center Street for a cardiac arrest, 9 Echo 1. Repeating for 218 Center Street in Heartland. Cardiac arrest, 9 Echo 1, Cross Streets West Street, Morrison Hill Road, time is 4:49.

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first responders, East Heartland Fire with a rescue, responded to West Heartland, 218 Center Street, 55-year-old female cardiac arrest, 901. Repeating, 218 Center Street, 55-year-old female cardiac arrest, 901. Once the ambulance medically responding, time now is 4:55.

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1: Northbound 13, scene 459.
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0: 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Good terminate.
1: 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All units clear to scene. Will terminate. 5-21.

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0: 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Still for the notice, text only, please.
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0: Hull City to North Canyon Ambulance Response to number 99 South Canyon Road. 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Repeating 99 South Canyon Road. 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Cross streets are going to be Sand Road and Graceway. Timeout, 600.
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arrival, Charlotte. Okay, Unit 1, taking arrival, Charlotte, 646.

motor vehicle accident. 77 Delta 4, repeating, routing southbound, south of 44. Unknown if it's in the northbound side or the southbound side for a vehicle that crossed the median, now into the woods, 77 Delta

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0: Medic one, be advised, troopers are out. It's going to be between 44 on the southbound side and the turnaround. Okay.
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2: 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We were en route.
1: 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LVA, go ahead.
2: We're en route.
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0: ABQ, all units responding, Litchfield, Route 8 South. Be advised, per CSP on scene, this is going to be southbound between 44 and the turnaround.
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1: 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We'll be investigating.
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0: 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Engine 1, car 3 was advising you they're going to shut the right lane down.
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0: Car 3, you're assuming Command. 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

Zulu 2 Command, Old City. LC's on, go ahead, come in. Is Eastwood Shield on route with anything? Eastwood Shield B signed on, and you also have Eastwood Shield 26 that

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Norco Rudy, command LC. 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

Cal City to Harrington Westside First Responders, Harrington Ambulance, Northwest Medic 1, respond to number 17, Auto Drive, 83-year-old female, difficulty breathing, conscious of breathing, 6 Delta 2, repeating 17, Auto Drive, 83-year-old female, difficulty breathing, conscious of breathing, 6 Delta 2. Cross streets are going to be Highview Drive in the dead end. Timeout 901.

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0: Terminated for the first responders.
1: It's been terminated for Westside First Responders, 919.

assisted living, room 235, 90-year-old female, abdominal pain, fever, possible sepsis. Conscious and breathing, 33, Charlie 1, repeating 19, Constitution Way. 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Conscious

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0: 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Cross streets are going to be Salisbury Lane and the dead end. Timeout, 945.
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Milford Ambulance Code 1 requested a response to number 21 Pine Drive for the 103-103-year-old female, conscious breathing, tooth pain. 26 Alpha 1. 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

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Timeout, 1025.

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LLCD to New Hartford Fire with infantry responders. New Hartford Ambulance, second column district, Northwest Medic 3. Respond to number 220 Main Street, River Run Condominiums, apartment 11, E as in Echo. 34-year-old female, vomiting, dizziness, conscious and breathing, 26, Charlie 1, repeating, 220 Main Street, River Run Condominiums, apartment 11, E as in Echo. 34-year-old female, vomiting, dizziness, conscious and breathing, 26, Charlie 1. Cross streets are going to be Satan Kingdoms Road and Park Meadow Road. Timeout, 10:52.

IL CD 2, New Hartford Ambulance, second call in district, second tone, respond to number 220, Main Street, River Run Condominiums, apartment 11, E as an Echo, 34, 3-4-year-old female, vomiting, dizziness, conscious and breathing, 26, Charlie 1, time of your second tone for your second call, 10:54.

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0: LCD 2, North Canyon Ambulance, North Canyon Medic Response, number 99, South Canyon Road, Care Nursing and Rehab, Harmony Lane. Room 304A is an Alpha. 90-year-old female, not conscious but breathing, 33, Charlie 1. Repeating, 99 South Canyon Road, Care Nursing and Rehab, Harmony Lane. Room 304A is an Alpha, 90-year-old female, not conscious but breathing, 33, Charlie 1. Cross streets are going to be Sand Road and Raceway. Timeout 10:59.
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0: 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Already on scene, they can cancel or pull ALS car. 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
1: 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All New Hartford units are clear at 1118.

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The LCD to Bridgewater Ambulance, respond to number 378 Christian Street. 90-year-old female on a fall, conscious and breathing, 17 Bravo 1. Repeating, 378 Christian Street, 90-year-old female on a fall, conscious and breathing, 17 Bravo 1. Cross streets are going to be Sarah Sanford Road West and Benson Road. Timeout 1157.

1082 Bridgewater Ambulance, second tone, respond to number 378 Christian Street. 90-year-old female fall down the stairs with a chest injury, conscious and breathing, 17 Bravo 1. Repeating, 378 Christian Street, 90-year-old female fall down the stairs with a chest injury, conscious and breathing, 17 Bravo 1. Time of your second tone, 1200 hours.

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0: be advised the Brookside Avenue bridge is closed. Brookside Avenue bridge is closed. You can't get through it.
1: Unit 1, can you repeat that, please?
0: Brookside Avenue is closed, so you cannot use Brookside to get there.
1: Unit 1, copy. 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

1, second call in town, requested a response to number 26 Hillside Avenue. 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Lethargic, approximately 400 pounds, 26 Delta 1, crossroads of Glen Air Drive, via lane, time of dispatch, 12:18.

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0: 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Dispatch is 1222 Cross Street, Leonard Drive, in your lane. 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

0: 1 will be in service but out of quarters at the Karen Center School as well as Karen Ambulance.
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0: Roger, we have another call that we need them for.
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82 North came up. Second call, number 27 South Canyon Road, Lime Seep, a pool area. Can you female, weakness, confusion. Crash reading 26 Alpha 10. Repeating 77 South Canyon Road, Lime Seep, a pool area at the Deer Village. 16 female, confusion, post swimming, weakness. 26 Alpha 10. Crash reading High Street and Santa Road, 13 Alpha.

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Repeating 140 Mountain Road, 64, 64-year-old male, fall with a head strike, conscious and breathing, 17 Bravo.

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0: spoke to the doctor up at Fairview View, and they were notified. 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

City, 2 New Hartford Ambulance, respond mutual aid in the town of Canton, 21 Downed Ave, apartment 38, 74-year-old female, conscious and breathing on a cold response. Repeating, 21 Downed Ave, apartment 38, town of Canton, 74-year-old female, conscious and breathing on a cold response. Timeout, 1350.

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0: Street Village Crest on the second floor. For the 83-year-old male, conscious breathing, fall with a head strike, 33 Alpha 1. Pneumophone ambulance, code 1, respond to 19 Poplar Street Village Crest on the second floor. For the 83-year-old male, conscious breathing, fall with a head strike, 33 Alpha 1. Cross Street is Elm Street, Maple Street. Time of dispatch is 1404.
1: City to Bantam Unit 17. Bantam Unit 17, so far have yourself

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1: Respond to number 130, Doyle Road, Bantam Falls, Unit 23, 77-year-old female, vomiting, dizziness, conscious and breathing, 26 Alpha 3. 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
3: City, North County, Unit 1, on the return.
1: North County, Unit 1, on the return at 1406, also have Bantam Ambulance, Unit 25, en route to quarters, 1406.
0: NH3, now, City.
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0: Just making sure you copied, we're canceled per Canton Base, and we're terminating this is New Hartford.
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1: 4-6.
0: Were there symptoms?
1: Negative symptoms.
0: Did they evacuate the place? All windows and doors are closed?
1: Roger, it was reported from an alarm company. The homeowner stated she was not home, but there may be a contractor on site.
0: Roger that.

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0: 4 en route, 1422.

LCD2 Kent Fire response to number 22 South Commons Road, Kent Commons, apartment 13 for the smoke detector sounding 52 Charlie 4. Repeating 22 South Commons Road, Kent Commons, apartment 13, smoke detector sounding 52 Charlie 4. Cross streets are going to be South Main Street and the dead end. Timeout 1425.

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Unit 1, 400 to Danbury Hospital, ALS.

0: LC2, Salisbury Ambulance response to number 4, Sugar Hill Road. 93-year-old female. Metal arm. Pendant push. Reporting a fall. Conscious reading 17, Bravo 4. Repeating 4, Sugar Hill Road. 93-year-old female. Metal arm, pendant push, reporting a fall, conscious and breathing. 17 Bravo 4, cross streets are Housatonic River Road and Puddler's Lane. Timeout, 14-30.
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1: Salisbury 18, Litchfield County Dispatch copies that you're on scene and we have it marked as a 1449.
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0: 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Med one. 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I just have another call that came in for a suicidal party. I need an ambulance to stage.
1: Negative. 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

0: 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Are you okay with us holding this call until one of your units clear? 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
1: Yeah, fine.
0: Roger, just going to be at 12 Dogwood Drive.
2: Roger, you can tone it out for me when you're ready to send someone over, and I'll hold the call until they get, until they're available.
0: Sorry, Medic One, did you want it dispatched now or just hold it till the other unit clears?
2: You can just hold it, thank you.

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1: 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You are cleared in 10 up 1516.
2: 01
1: Roger, 1 minute.

Harold, City 2, New Hartford Ambulance, Northwest Medic 3, respond to number 69, Pleasant Valley Road, apartment 2, G is in George, town of Barcampton.

at 1521. 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

0: 662. Just being advised, limited information on this call. It is a female party. They are conscious.
1: Copy, thank you.
0: Northwest, Panic 1. Did you copy the update given to 662?
2: Medic 1, you cut out. I only heard the first half of it. Could you go again with it, please? I'm sorry.
0: Roger, Medic 1, limited information on this. It is going to be a female party, and they are conscious and breathing.
2: Breathing, sir. Thank you.
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0: 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Provider will push EpiPen now, time 15:30.
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Schofield on the air, Brookfield EMS, second call, second crew needed, ALS response to 31 Old Route 7 Yale Urgent Care for a 53-year-old female having an allergic reaction to peanuts.

Avondale City 2, Winstead Ambulance, respond to number 80, Chestnut Street, Chestnut Grove, apartment 1B as in Bravo, 7777-year-old. Female, site, conscious and breathing, 25 Alpha 2, repeating, 80 Chestnut Street, Chestnut Grove, apartment 1B as in Bravo, 77, that's 77-year-old female. 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

0: Bell City 2, Culver first responders. Winsted ambulance, second call. Response number 277, Culver River Road, 87-year-old female. On a fall, possible broken wrist, conscious and breathing, 17 off of 2. Repeating to number 277, Culver River Road, 87-year-old female. On a fall, possible broken wrist, conscious and breathing, 17 off of 2. Cross streets are going to be Robertsville Road and Riverton Road. Timeout, 1558.
1: I just wanted to confirm you were heading to Charlotte ALS. They had some heavy feedback on that last transmission.
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LCD 2, Fallsville's ambulance, Empress Medic, response to number 92, Sand Road. 0-day-old female, low two sats, conscious and breathing, 6 Charlie 1, repeating 92, Sand Road. For the 0-day-old female, low two sats, conscious and breathing, 6 Charlie 1. Cross streets are going to be Belden Street and the town line. Timeout, 16:15.

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1: 8-9, you're responding at 1617. Just be advised, this is a 4-hour, that's 4-hour-year-old female. Birth at home, nurses on scene.
2: We're clear, shot out on the return. You can terminate for Harlington.
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0: Give me another tone.

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Response number 615 Main Street. 13-year-old male, sight, conscious and breathing. 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

0: LCD 2, Falls Village Ambulance with your recon. 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Low two sats, conscious and breathing, 6 Charlie 1. Time of your recon for additional personnel, 1620.
1: Falls Village EMS 2 is responding. I'm coming from Hotchkiss Corners now.
2: Received EMS 2, are you going to the scene or to quarters?
1: If they get a driver, I'll go to the scene. If no one else responds, I should be in quarters in about 4 minutes.
2: Received, I currently have EMS 1 to quarters, unknown ETA.

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0: EMS 1, you have EMS 2 that's in route 4 minutes to quarters, or they can go to scene, your pleasure.
1: Clear on scene, that's fine.
0: Proceed, you're going to be rolling with the ambulance, or are you going to be going to scene, EMS 1?
1: The ambulance is en route now.
0: Proceed, the ambulance is en route. LCD to Fallsville, GMS 2, you copy. You can go direct to scene.
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0: Roger.

Bell City 2, New Hartford Ambulance, 2nd Tone, 2nd Column District, respond to number 615, Main Street, 13-13-year-old male, sight, conscious and breathing. 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

LC, two New Hartford ambulance, third cone, second column district, Winsett ambulance, second column district, first cone mutual aid into New Hartford, respond to number 615 Main Street. 13-year-old male, sight, conscious and breathing, requested by CSP on a cold and stage. 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Cross streets are going to be Church Street North and the town line. Timeout 1625.

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0: 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You can show all Colbert first responders clear to scene, and you can terminate the incident for Colbert first responders.

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0: Yeah, I'm on scene. Can you just let me know when we're cleared in by CSV? I'm staging.
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Automatic fire alarm, 52 Bravo 1. Cross streets are Cedar Lane and Deer Run Trail. 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
1: NH3, just be advised, you do have a second call in your town. 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
2: LZD, be advised, we are leaving Charlotte this time. 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
1: Roger, I'm reaching out to them now to get an ETA. They did go on around approximately 15 minutes ago.

0: 10H3, 7-minute ETA. 10H3, you were covered on that. WA61 has an approximate 7-minute ETA. Can you go again with your message?
1: We're about 20 minutes out from the scene. Please continue wing set.
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0: to any Sherman unit on the air. Sherman 239, be advised. We took a call from the alarm company. They received a call from the key holder, proper passcode given. They are requesting to cancel. We also took an additional call from Sherman EMS 1 stating no response needed, requesting to cancel. 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

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Your response to 10 Mary B. Lane has been canceled. LCD's clear, 1649.

0: first responders, you're here for the ambulance, second column district, respond to number 26, Cottage Street, front of the house. 65-year-old male, passed out in the front yard but breathing, 31 Delta 4, repeating, 26 Cottage Street, front of the house. 65-year-old male, passed out in the front yard but breathing, 31 Delta 4, cross streets are going to be Reservoir Road and Carter Street, timeout 1702.
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0: Receive cold on the medic, you still going to need state police?
1: Yeah, they're all good. Make him return.
0: Receive, returning state police with the medic. Still coming in cold, 1705.

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2: 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Did you process a refusal?
0: Yeah, the patient is denying at this time. 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So, be clear.
2: Received. 1707.
0: Before. I just caught the tail end of that. Am I canceled for New Hartford?
2: That's affirmative. Your dispatch center should be reaching out. We just reached out to them.
0: 2-3, copy.
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LLCD 2, Winstead Fire, response number 230 Oak Street for the outside fire, possibly trash burning, 67 Bravo 3. Repeating, 230 Oak Street, outside fire, possible trash burning, 67 Bravo 3. Cross streets are going to be Mountain Ave and Dank Street. Timeout, 1712.

0: Fall City, Falls Village Ambulance is Clinton, Sharon. Or Clinton, Charlotte, sorry.
1: Falls Village Ambulance, you're clear.

Air Unit 387, I will see how that airlift response. Could be a master request to tune in my 291 Federal Road, Patterson, Harlem. Unit 5 in the memory care unit. 87-year-old female shortness of breath, airless response. Has crossed the road and driving road in time, 2046.

for a 68-year-old female, wrist assist, no injuries. Repeating Brookfield EMS, requested at 9 Arlington Court, BLS, for a 68-year-old female, wrist assist, no injuries. Time left.

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Tonight's EMS crew is Squad B Delta. Three announcements to follow. Thursday, 6:18 at 1900 is work night. 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

Milford Ambulance, Code 1. You're requested to respond to the scene of a two-car 5-5 MBA. For two patients, one is going to be a pregnant female, about 5 months, and a 5-year-old child. They're both requesting evaluation. 29 Alpha 2. Milford Ambulance, Code 1. 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Your cross street is Sunny Valley Road, Picky District Road. 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
0: Roger. Dispatching the 1 en route.
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The scene of a disabled truck. 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Going to be oil spilled in the road going all the way down to Hill Drive. I'm dispatch 1826.

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1: Dispatch, if you can notify DOT, state that we got a product down on the roadway. 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
0: Roger.

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Repeating 101 Deer Hill Road, 91-year-old male, dizziness, 26 Alpha 3. Cross Streets Gaylord Road and Colbert River Road, timeout 1900.

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0: 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Put a tone out, please.
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The scene of a two-car accident. One is a rollover at Brick Street and Grove Street. Time of dispatch, 1938.

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1: Command to the first arriving unit coming from Bridge Street. 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

0: Milford Ambulance, code 1, second unit respond to Bridge Street and Grove Street for the scene of a two-car MBA. Second patient requested by Unit 4. I'm up dispatch 1951.
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0: Roger, Unit 1.

0: dispatch, anyone? Want us on a hot response, and what's our best access?
1: Unit 4, Unit 1, you can come in off of East Street. Patient's going to be ambulatory next to the sicko on the guardrail. You can take it on a cold response right now.
0: One copy, thank you.
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responsibly to Winston Fire, Winston Ambulance, Main Street at Oak Street, for a vehicle versus dog with a fluid leak, negative injuries, 77 Alpha 2. Repeating, Main Street at Oak Street, vehicle versus dog with a fluid leak, negative injuries, 77 Alpha 2, 1958.